hard. Yeah, right, picture that with a Kodak. Or better yet, go to Times Square, take a picture of me with a Kodak. Took my life from negative to positive, I just want y'all to know that. And tonight, let's enjoy life.

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1: For years, some LGBT people were treated unfairly simply because they wanted to serve. If you're a veteran or former service person affected by the Armed Forces LGBT ban between 1967 and 2000, financial and non-financial recognition may be available, and you don't have to work through it alone. 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Applications need to be made by the 12th of December 2026. To find out what recognition is available, whether you may be eligible, and how to apply, visit gov.uk/affected by the ban.
2: 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Big Salute. 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

The Kicks, and that is Oula on BFBS, Forces Station. Like that song a lot. It's just gone two. Hope you're doing all right. Going to get you on Jess Muskaluk and Heartbreaker next after this. Dasha and Austin.

Ocean Colour Scene. And that is the Riverboat Song. Just gone 2:15. How are you doing all right today? Gorgeous song playing for you next from Fred again. This is Adore You. The song.

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Oh, what a treat. Great start for today's Rewind. 1986, David Bowie, Absolute Beginners. Peaking at number two, the UK chart, Rick Wakeman playing piano on that tune. And before that, song released in the same year, also 1986, John Bon Jovi and Living on a Prayer. Hello, welcome. The Rewind is underway. Non-stop throwbacks between now and 4 o'clock. Staying in the 80s, Lip Sync and Funky Town.